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855. I'm Loggie, and I've been leading you through a whole bunch of epic tunes, just like these ones on the way next. Make it so easy. Olivia Dean and an old school one from Major Lazer.

0: stuff from Teddy Swims, Mr. Know-It-All on K-Rock 955. Pretty much another Saturday morning in the bag in terms of the Geelong City markets on Little Mallop Street there. If you've not checked it out, Simon Tui and his mates put on a great market every Saturday morning. It's become quite the institution really quickly here in the CBD. It's always good, and they are pushing on through the awful weather as well. Not awful weather, but as the weather gets worse, you know, they're going to keep cranking out these amazing, amazing markets. So do yourself a favour, check them out. Tate McRae coming up real soon. Got Hoobastank and Jess Glynn in the next 10 as well on K-Rock.
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0: called Tampa City Self. We're huge on TikTok right now. K-Rock 955, We Live, Breathe, Geelong and the Surf Coast. Speaking of Geelong specifically, have you been to the Shell Club lately? It's looking stunning. They've done some works over the last sort of 18 months. They've got so much to do there. The bistro's open 7 days a week. If you've got a function, check out the beautiful Pecton Centre they've got at the Shell Club with a whole heap of different size spaces. So it doesn't matter how big your function is, they can take care of you there. And they are taking care of us and taking care of you with the return of the Shell of Destiny. We've done this once before. The Shell of Destiny quickly became one of our favourite characters here on K-Rock. He's a little bit quirky, he's a little bit weird, and he's a little bit woo-woo. But what he will do is have you saying woo-woo indeed by hooking you up with a random amount of money to spend at the Shell Club Karai, anywhere between $75 and $200, which either way is going to get you a delicious meal. Make sure you're listening Monday morning from 6 for the return of our friend and the probably Geelong's most famous conch shell, the Shell of Destiny. Jim
1: and Davo. About the game on Saturday, GMHBA Stadium, I got a tap on the shoulder, beautiful 10-year-old Logan, and he goes, "Davo, are you a fan of Bailey Smith as well?" Oh, I said, "Yeah, man.
2: I'm a big fan of Bailey Smith. He's a very talented
1: footballer. Yeah. Obviously, I admire his football talents." Yeah. And Chantel turned to me and goes, "Oh, yeah, I just let him know because I saw you zooming in on Bailey in your videos."
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1: Trying my best. 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
2: Yeah.
1: And it was a great video.
2: Yeah.
1: But I've watched heaps.
2: No, I bet you've watched heaps.
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0: right around Geelong, the Surf Coast and the Bellarine, up the highway a bit as well. In fact, you can take us anywhere with the K-Rock app. We do it, though, for Geelong, the Surf Coast and the Bellarine. Thanks to this weekend, our friends at Harvey Norman, Corio, Warm Ponds and South Geelong. It's important this weekend because it's Mother's Day tomorrow and there is a huge range. They've got a gift for every mother and they've also got a gift for every budget. And there is also so many Harvey Normans that there is a Harvey Norman near you. Get in there. You've got hardly any time, but don't let it slide. Get off your butt and go sort something out for mum. They'll help you make it really, really easy. Checking traffic next. After that, some new stuff from Bella Kay. Baby, I love it. I love it. I love it. I love it. Some old school stuff from Harvey Danger. I'm not sick, but I'm not well. And then like a new version of an old one. Speaking Duck, Darren Hayes is coming up next on K-Rock 955.
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0: Zach Guthrie for that goal. It was a wonderful piece of defensive play. He's never afraid to leave his man. Underrated how tough he is as well. Doesn't mind some contact, Zach Guthrie, and in amongst all that contested work, he executed the skills required. And the kick, by the way, from Jez inboard as well, we should probably mention, that's a 40 metre flat bullet inboard, so excellent skills again.
1: Absolutely, back in the middle, Steen, or brilliantly down to Pendlebury. He'll give to Dacos, sweeping by, he'll put a long ball inside forward 50, but he's kicked it straight to Zach Guthrie. There's a mark, surely Sullivan taken without it. Umpire put the whistle to the mouth and then put it away. Ball's close to the line. Stewart, was that a mark to Guthrie? It seemed like he took it and then had the ball punched out after he'd secured it. The umpire said no, and the result is the ball is out for a throw in 48 around from the Magpies' big white ones.
2: Ball back into play. Eastern into the ground. Tapped down by DeConey. He had a couple of goes at it. His Warple haven't called his name, and he left the footy behind there too. Quainer turns and kicks. Stewart over the top. Takes a nice mark. Over the top of Ned Long. Hamlin hanger contender, then switches the play into the path of O'Sullivan. Wants to take it and go. Handball on the bounce was no good for Bailey Smith. It'll be taken by McCreary. He gives a handball off to Maynard. Maynard kicks to left half forward. Mark taken there by Big Steen. The Cats missed an opportunity to hit them on the counter. He'll send it to the pocket. Wants to Goey. Big spoils at Guthrie coming across to help out Tom Stewart. He might have been a sitting duck for DeGoey. And we'll have it hurled in the left forward pocket. Just the Cats execution just coming out of half back a couple of times. Haven't been hurt by it other than once. But you don't want to keep doing that against a side like Collingwood.
1: A couple of errant hand passes. Throw in. Cameron. Down, DeGoey swept through, couldn't take it. Quick give by Guthrie to Bailey Smith. He puts boot to ball. It gets out the back. Neil, in fact, it's going to be a free kick, is it? It's coming back to Ollie Henry.
2: Held by Maynard, Benny.
1: Maynard against the number four now. He comes wide, Ollie Henry, and he's got Warple who can go, and then handball to Mullen, sweeping by. He puts it inside forward 50. The kick had too much on it. He was looking for Neil, but got out the back to Dacos, who can sweep it laterally to side bottom.
2: Side bottom. Went to go the outer side. Now corralled by Close, directing somebody to come at him. He just hacks it towards half back. Not his best. Rolling ball to flex off O'Sullivan's shin. Bruin was there. Fires a handball. O'Connor can hit a target in the left forward pocket. Close he can. Finds him right in front of where Meatloaf destroyed a couple of songs back in 2011.
1: He singed Jack Martin there, who was all by himself. Would have been a far easier shot. He's kicked it into Meatloaf's drum kit over there.
2: Well, Close getting reward for the work he did on side bottom, just put him in two minds. Steel side bottom doesn't execute like that very often. Left forward pocket, 40 from goal, tight angle. Brad Close sends it on its way. That's a wonderful kick. Tough to top Dan McStay, but that's a Metricon goal of the night contender from tight in the left forward pocket. And that'll be good for Brad Close's confidence this evening. Benny, game 134. He joins John Mossop and Long Ron Burns.
1: Really?
2: On 134 in the hoops.
1: Enjoyed watching Long Ron. He was good.
0: We talking about footy? Yeah.
1: He played for the Cats.
0: You got to fill me in on these things.
2: Number Ronnie Burns.
0: Oh, right. On.
1: Small forward.
0: Oh, Long Ron. Oh, that Long Ron. Sorry. That was a stage name of someone else I'm very fond of. Excellent work there from Brad. And you said it, Kingy. It was excellent corralling. Like, it's an underrated skill. We saw some missed handballs and some other, like, skill errors. These are things that don't require a ton of effort. It's a lot of just detail and attention. And steel side bottom doesn't hack the ball outside his D50 very often. And you can thank Brad for that.
1: Cats looking threatening going inside forward 50. They've been in eight times and kicked four goals too. Back in the middle, Pendlebury pushed off it by Smith. It gives to Warple, who's got involved in the last 3 or 4 minutes. He gives to Humphreys. Kick over the top is well weighted to Bowes. Oh, he put down an absolute sitter. That allows Steele in. Bowes tries in. He goes to mop up the mess. Ground level did okay to Smith, to Humphreys. Quickly boot to ball. Dangerfield, well done by Maynard. That was really well done. He got back in a difficult position with the flight and was able to fist it out. Avert the danger for the Collingwood Footy Club. Throw in 60 out from Geelong's goal. Starting to get a little bit of momentum there. Bowes dropping that mark was critical in putting a fork in that.
2: Boundary throw in. Cameron and Stanley. Maybe Cameron at the front winning the tap down for Collingwood. Warple the roving, gave it to Bruin. Bruin lowered the vision down low. Neil couldn't take it on the half volley. Tried to knock it into the path of Dangerfield. Had a fumble because there had a bit of heat on it. Then he fired a handball forward. Neil and Sidebottom looked at each other. Allowed in close. Close gave it to Ollie Henry. Ollie Henry on the outside of the right boot. Just couldn't get the banana he wanted and misses to the left through for a minor. Score margin 13. Cats coming with a bit of a rut. Ollie Henry on the outside of the right boot. Just couldn't get the banana he wanted.

0: out the Cats. Out to a 19-point lead. Henry's got two. Bright start for the Cat number 36. 5-3-33. Collingwood 2-2-14. 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
1: Yeah, outstanding. This is brilliant to see from Ollie. He was great last week. He's a player under pressure. It's nice to see him playing with some confidence. And two goals, one. He's had a couple of looks at the big sticks and gets the reward for effort because he's been involved, even away from the kind of goals. He's putting himself about, winning free kicks, jumping for Max. Nice to see. I am going to miss the kickoff for the Liverpool game tonight, so I do feel better now having seen a little bit of Jan Mulby-esque action.
0: I was just about to bring that in, but I couldn't think of his name.
2: Back in the middle, tap down one by Big Steen, socket off the ground by Pendlebury, a rolling ball taken by Shields. He'll fire back to Pendlebury below. His bootlace was unbelievable. Gave it to Crisp, to Elliott, back to Crisp. Has he got a target inside 50? Yes, he has. And the mark is taken by Buller, 40 metres out, all because a 53-year-old is so good below his knees, still so late in his career. His short kick of long defines Buller, I should say, and Buller will have a shot from the left forward pocket. That is just elite skill. How old is he? 37, isn't he, Benny? Here's Scott Pendlebury.
0: Absolutely. Clean hands. Doesn't fumble. Crucial. Yeah, in any footy, King, particularly at this level. Yeah, he's 400 years old. He joined a dating site during the week. I think it was called Carbon Dating.
2: Grew up with Methuselah. That's how old he is. The former Swan Buller, tight angle, left forward pocket. He'll kick from about 35 out. Sends it on its way. He's threaded it. That's a nice finish. Stops a run of three consecutive Geelong goals and pulls the margin back to 13. Jack Bullock, 10 games, 11 goals at the Swans, finding his way with the Magpies. 3-2-20 Collingwood, 5-3-33 the Cats on the first quarter. Harvey Norman, Cry, Warren Ponds and South Geelong scoreboard. And a very good evening listening. Club Token Wall's number one courtesy bus driver, PK. Hope you're enjoying the call, even though you're a mad Collingwood supporter tuned into K-Rock this evening.
1: Yeah, you called it perfectly then. Scott Pendlebury, I mean, there's a reason he's lasted as long in the game as he has. And just talk about immaculate skills, and sometimes you can get away with some skill errors if you've got a teammate like Scotty Pendlebury who can clean up as well as he did. And then the chain of handballs were executed perfectly. We've seen some poor handballs tonight. Skills have been overall very impressive from a kicking point of view, but that chain of handballs was as clean as you will see.
0: Suns have hit the front up there against the Saints. Lead by a point, 33, playing 32. Back in the middle, Pendlebury this time is well tackled by Bailey Smith.
2: Is there a howling gale in Darwin to one end, potentially, Benny? Well, they've reeled that in quick.
0: Could be, Kingy. I'm unfamiliar with the weather conditions up there. It's hot. And it's the weather forecast for all 365 days of the year. Stewart had a little fumble in the middle, but then fortuitously came back to him. He sweeps a wide hand pass to Dempsey. He'll cut back inboard and then backtrack to Stewart, who dinks one over the top, and Warple should get there and mark, and he does. Outer side wing.
2: Got the legs pumping Warple, and now he pulls a kick towards left half forward. Dangerfield in a one-on-one with Howe. Couldn't complete the mark. Moore cleans up for the Pies, but he couldn't take it cleanly. Atkins taken in a tackle. A good one by DeGoey, but going nowhere at left half forward. About 70 from the Cats' goal. 33 plays 20. 25 minutes played on the Bowen Foods opening quarter time clock. Darcy Cameron won the tap down. Warple did the roving over for the Cats. So a one-on-one. Martin Pendlebury in a wrestle. Martin gave away the free kick on the veteran. Game 432 tonight equals Brent Harvey for the most games played in VFL AFL history. He won't play next week against Sydney, and he'll be back at the MCG Saturday twilight. They might get 90,000 for that.
0: Oh, you would have thought, Kingy. He's going to wear the gold 10 too, which is...
2: My understanding is, despite reports, the Cats game won't be moving from its current time slot.
0: Right.
2: Which is at basically the same time.
0: DeGoey goes down the line. He wanted Cameron. Atkins was up in front. Elliott front and square row. His hand pass was chopped off by Stewart. He can't stay in the field of play. He's run over by Long.
2: That's underrated from Tom Atkins, what he just did there.
1: Yeah, well, everything Tom Atkins does is underrated, isn't it? It's only when you watch him closely that you get a full appreciation for how good this bloke is.
0: He's mixing and matching in the midfield this evening against the Magpies. Cameron down, or Warple went over the top, and Crisp has been busy. Got it to DeGoey. In turn, he's in a bit of it. Gives to Long. Long, look out. He broke the tackle. Elliott to Crisp. That's well worked by Collingwood. On the non-preferred right, Crisp. He goes, he wants Schultz. Humphrey's got back for the Cats. Ground level. Comes off his shins. That's going to be deliberate. Yeah, unfortunately, he just didn't disguise it well enough. Humphrey's. He just pushed the ball over the line. He had to at least feign that he was trying to keep it in. He wasn't. And Schultz will snap from the preferred side for a right footer.

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1: What's happened today is I've worn my outfit to work. We're sitting there having some lunch and I've got poked in the chin by my underwire of my bra.
2: If GMHBA Stadium ever needs a roof, well, I guess we've got the structural beam.
1: Because once you do remove the underwire from one of your cups, you've got one breast that has foresight and the other one that's looking to the ground.
2: Yes, and I didn't realise that the entire length of the...
1: One breast that has foresight and the other one that's looking to the ground.
2: Yes, and I didn't realise that the entire...

0: trust Geelong to know a banger when they hear one. 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Where were you when you first heard this? 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
1: Bashful change of atmosphere.
0: I wish I could sing like that. It's not everything, singing, you know. 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

0: Baratchu. Magawa, you're better than all of us.
1: Is that not incredible?
0: Yeah, that's one that's actually blown my socks. And 100 landmines.
1: I mean, 100.
0: 100. It's so impressive. And what a big number. It couldn't get any bigger.
2: 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Yes, please. Sunday Drive on K-Rock. The Gordon. Geelong's TAFE for over 135 years.